The latest from A Perfect Circle. This is Starless on Hard Drive XL, where the honor group of the night is dogs, because you can trust a dog more than a person, except in matters relating to ham.

0: Can't fight the seether for this Tuesday night edition of Hard Drive XL. I'm Lou Brutus. Tony Iommi of Black Sabbath is back with me again tonight as featured artist of the week. My other guest will include Sully Erna of Godsmack and Rob Zombie, who will join us via the Hard Drive Archive. Sully and Rob here tonight in accordance with two album anniversaries we're celebrating, Godsmack's debut in 1998 and Rob Zombie's Hillbilly Deluxe the very same day. Elsewhere on the program, it is all about our animal friends. We salute the dogs and cats and other creatures we love with It Came From the Web, Screen Time, Poetry Corner, and The Rant. Plus, I've got the Screamer of the Week on the way.
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0: Wage War on Hard Drive XL, with many thanks to the band's Cody Quistad, who joined me as special guest last night. I'm Lou Brutus. You and I will hear from Rob Zombie in just a moment via the Hard Drive Archive on this, the anniversary of the release of his Hellbilly Deluxe in 1998. Of course, all of our features tonight geared to our animal friends, and one of the greatest trends I've seen the last 10 or so years backstage at concerts is the amount of petting zoos that concert promoters set up for the bands. Normally, how this works is concert promoters get in touch with a local animal shelter who are looking for publicity to get their dogs and cats and other creatures adopted. The rock stars post the stuff on social media. The proximity to the animals makes the rock stars happy, and the pets get adopted. Talk about a win-win.
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0: Here now, another historic interview from the Hard Drive Archive. I spoke with Rob Zombie in 2010, fresh off his tour with Alice Cooper, and he discussed the value of putting on a big-time show.
1: I can't believe that anyone's ever wanted to be preached to at a show, ever. Maybe, you know, not even when they went to see the concert for Bangladesh at Madison Square Garden. I don't think they went there to be preached at. But I think the main thing is, you know, we tried to make a real point of it that between me and Alice Cooper, we were both going to do a full, gigantic show. And the response to that was so phenomenal because in the sense that it seemed like there were so many people that they were like, I didn't even know a concert could be like this. Especially the younger kids. They were the ones that just seemed like they stood there with their mouths hanging open, that had been so inundated with just like, I don't know what bands are about now, but, you know, rock stars died a long time ago. Now we just have bands, and that doesn't interest me at all. I mean, to me, everything has to be larger than life. That's why it's up on a higher platform than everything else. It's supposed to be bigger and better. That's why you're there. That's why you paid your money. You didn't pay your money to be bored to tears. And that's what really paid off in this tour, I think. And I mean, it was pretty funny to watch the crowd sometimes.

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1: 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You are going to be their whole world. So please be worthy of that honor.
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10: The now famous Grand Theft Auto 6 leaker CyberLeak is not stopping dishing out on more and more GTA 6 stuff. CyberLeak has been showing more and more gameplay and even threatens to leak an entirely playable build online if he ends up getting caught. Currently, the identity of the group has not been discovered and has been leaking the info to promote, of course, CryptoCoin, which they'll use the funds to go towards a secret project. Honestly, man, stuff like this just ruins the mystique of gaming and it kind of sucks.
11: I just want a picture of a god dang hot dog.
10: In a pretty rare move, developer Double Fine Productions has reclaimed all of their IPs, which include Psychonauts, Brutal Legend, Killin, and many more, after Xbox relieved them from their clutches. Normally when this happens, the prime company would retain the rights to all of the studio's IPs, but in this rare case, the developer got them all back. However, they still had to lay off 23 team members to retain the ability to run.
12: What the hell is wrong with you people?
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0: Rattle the Cage, that is Nickelback on Hard Drive XL. Their forthcoming new album, Everything Under the Sun, dropping the day before Halloween. I'm Lou Brutus. Speaking of new albums, this week is an embarrassment of riches. This Friday we get Everything's Falling from The Warning, Marrow Deep from Mastodon, Witch from In This Moment, Pure Ecstasy from Beartooth, and Not Broken Enough from Catch Your Breath, amongst others. If rock is dead, it is doing a really poor job of it. Speaking of new music, our best new or recent song of the week, our Screamer of the Week, is coming up in just a moment.
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2: 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His sheep then set out to solve the case. If you have ever seen the original Babe film, it sort of plays out like that technically. The human cast includes Nicholas Braun and Emma Thompson. 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

Oh, man. A couple of the members of this next band did something really nice for me over the weekend in relation to the anniversary of the passing of Darla the Wonder Dog. I'll explain in just a moment. First, Avatar, Crying Fire on Hard Drive XL.

Hard Drive XL music from Metallica, preceded by a band who recently opened some stadium gigs for Metallica in Europe, Avatar. I'm Lou Brutus, and I want to thank Avatar, in particular Tim and Jonas, who reached out to me over the weekend on the first anniversary of the passing of my best friend, Darla the Wonder Dog. Tim, as a matter of fact, sent a picture of himself wearing his Darlatar t-shirt. For fun, while I was traveling with Avatar on the Dance Devil Dance Tour, we took Darla's name, turned it into an Avatar logo. The band loved it. We did shirts. They all got them. They still wear them. And it was very nice of the guys to reach out with that over the weekend. You can see the picture on my socials if you

0: knew what to do? Now, the mission has changed. Stepping into civilian life isn't about finding a job. It's finding your purpose.
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0: Tony Iommi of Black Sabbath is back with me now as featured artist. Tony, what guitars and gear did you use to record your new album, From the Dark?
1: Well, I used on the guitars, I used my Gibson, the replica monkey guitar I've got. I used that on some stuff originally. And then I'd used my JD, which I've had for many, many years. And I tried different guitars and the same with the amp. I was using the Kemper for a while, and then I switched to using my Laney. And most of the stuff is then done with the Laney. But initially, when I was putting the ideas together, it was on the Kemper.
0: Having such a marvelous collection of things, is it easy to take care of, or is it okay to just leave everything in the case, or does it need to be looked after every now and again?
1: Well, it's all in my studio here. I have it's all temperature controlled and everything, so guitars don't warp and all the rest of the stuff like it has done in the past. I remember when we recorded in Miami, I took two or three guitars over, and I couldn't believe it. The neck just twisted. I've never seen that before with the humidity, you know.
0: Yeah.
1: And I phoned up my guy in England, says, "You've got to get out here. My guitars have twisted." Yeah. And he came out, got a hairdryer, and there he is, straightening the neck.
0: Everybody thinks the rock and roll world is always so glamorous, but there you are with people with hair dryers on guitars. You know, it's not what you get into it for, right?
1: Yeah, well, I couldn't believe it either. I thought, well, I'll come all the way out here to Miami, and he's got an hair dryer. He said, "Have you got an hair dryer?" I said, "Yeah." Then he started going along to straighten the neck. Oh.

0: Hard Drive XL music from Nirvana, preceded by new solo stuff from Black Sabbath's Tony Iommi. The song World Alone, it is going to be on his From the Dark album, which drops October 23rd. Thank you to Tony for joining me. You got to understand what speaking to anybody from Black Sabbath has always meant to me. The first concert I ever saw in my life, Black Sabbath with Ted Nugent, Madison Square Garden, New York. Frank Zappa was the MC. And I'm a professional. I know how to act around people. But you have to understand, when I'm talking to Tony Iommi, the voice of my 13-year-old self inside my body is screaming at the top of his lungs like a little girl.
1: If you don't listen, we will come after you. Hard Drive XL.
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2: All of our show features tonight salute our animal friends, including Screen Time, where I have an absolute classic from 1995, Babe. This is a live-action film about a pig on a farm who works to become one of the sheepdogs. It is just one of the nicest and coolest movies ever made. The animals talk amongst themselves. The humans, played by actors like James Cromwell, who is Farmer Hoggett, Magda Subansky is Mrs. Hoggett, and the late Christine Cavanaugh, who you might remember as the voice of Chucky on Rugrats or Dexter on Dexter's Lab, is the voice of Babe. One of my absolute favorite movies of all time from 1995, Babe. By the way, avoid Babe 2, Pig in the City, which is horrifically nightmarish and really depressing.
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0: Hard Drive XL with the legendary Judas Priest, Living After Midnight. Very happy birthday to the band's lead singer. Rob Halford is 75 years old, one of the nicest guys you could ever meet. He put out a phenomenal autobiography a couple of years ago. I would highly recommend. I also want to wish a happy birthday to one of my favorite rock stars since I'm a kid. Gene Simmons of Kiss is 77. I know people love to slag on Gene Simmons. I am here to tell you, he is actually one of the nicest rock stars ever. If he has time, he will give it all to you if you meet him. If he runs out of time, he will tell you, "I'm out of time." He is not mean. He is just forthright and honest. And Gene is the best bowler I have ever bowled with in my life. Swear to God.
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2: Sully Erna of Godsmack joining me in just a moment, a special guest on Hard Drive XL, where the honor group of the night is dogs, because you can trust a dog more than a person, except in matters relating to ham.

0: Sully Erna of Godsmack joins me now as special guest. Sully, I think there has still been some confusion about the status of Godsmack and new music.
1: Yeah, you know, there's been some misunderstandings because I've done a few interviews now where they're like, oh, you said there was going to be no more new music. I don't know if I just didn't say it the right way, but I said I was pretty sure at that time this was going to be the last full body of work from the original members. And that still proves itself to be true. But now that me and Robbie have made a decision to kind of go forward and keep this thing alive and see how it goes, for sure there's going to be some new music coming. I think it might be more towards the first quarter of 27, because then we'll probably write on the road and then maybe during the winter break record. But it won't be with the original members, but there's going to be some new Godsmack coming. And I'm just as curious to see what it's going to sound like. And even if happens. I said it, what are you mad because there's going to be new
0: music
1: coming?
0: Yeah, exactly. Well, that's what I always tell people. Well, the Who said they weren't going to tour anymore. I'm like, yeah, but they're going to play. So shut up and go see the Who. Exactly. What do you want? Pete Townsend can't change his mind?
1: I know, really. Plus, even if we never wrote new music, we have 8 albums, 13 number ones, and 27 top 10. Like, we couldn't even play all our top 10.
0: Yeah.
1: We'd have to do two nights and play 15 songs a night to even just get to the singles.

0: Hard Drive XL with Bad Omens, preceded by our special guest for the night, Godsmack, the tune Whatever from their landmark debut album, which dropped this day in 1998. Thank you to Sully Erna for being with me tonight. I'm Lou Brutus. Looking forward to the second leg of Godsmack's Rise of the Rock tour that will begin in El Paso, Texas on Sunday, September 6th. We'll continue for several weeks after that with a mix of openers, including Stone Temple Pilots and Dorothy.
1: Odds and Ends is next on Hard Drive XL with Lou Brutus.
2: Here's the deal. 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Unfortunately, they're the world's most powerful

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1: 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Rob Halford of Judas Priest is 75. Spider One of Power Man 5000 is 58. Matt James of Blacktop Mojo celebrates tonight. The great Elvis Costello is 72. Billy Ray Cyrus is 65. Filmmaker Tim Burton is 68. Actor Alexander Skarsgård is 50. And the great record producer and instrumentalist Jack Nietzsche died on this day in 2000 at the age of 63. He created one of the great surf instrumentals of all time, the Lonely Surfer. Worked with the Stones, too.
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0: Metallica putting the wraps on Hard Drive XL for the night. Looking ahead to tomorrow, Tony Iommi of Black Sabbath is going to be back as featured artist. I will also speak to special guest I Prevail, and Creed will join me via the Hard Drive Archive. Until then, I'm Lou Brutus, leaving you with the words of writer Dr. Hunter S. Thompson. Only a punk would beat his dog.
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Good morning, it's your fake DJ, Tori. 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Up next, here's TNT by AC/DC. 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

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I'm Tori, your AI DJ and smoke show. 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
1: 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We raise the battle call. 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

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I'm Tori, your AI pal. 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

0: we have to fear is
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Eastern Iowa's Rock 108. Good morning, it's your fake DJ, Tori. That was Scream by Skillet. Up next, here's Other Side by Red Hot Chili Peppers. 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

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I'm Tori, your AI DJ and smoke show. That was Bury Me by Moon Fever. Up next, here's Mama, I'm Coming Home by Ozzy Osbourne on Rock 108.

0: 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Last Friday, President Trump announced the administration's plan to allow an additional 300,000 metric tons of tariff-free beef imports over the next 90 days. In a social media post, President Trump said the beef would sell at roughly 25% below market prices to help consumers. We will hear a response to the plan from United States Senator Chuck Grassley next.
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0: Senator Chuck Grassley says that the announcement from President Trump regarding 300,000 metric tons of tariff-free beef imports creates uncertainty for Iowa's producers.
2: Trump announced a 90-day tariff suspension on beef imports, supposedly lowering the price for consumers. President Trump's announcement comes right after Tyson Foods closed its beef plant, the killing plant there in Joslyn, Illinois. Both announcements create additional uncertainty for American producers, driving cattle prices down, forcing farmers to make expensive adjustments to haul cattle many more miles further for slaughter.
0: Senator Grassley adds that Iowa's producers are well-placed to help lead the efforts in rebuilding the cattle herd, but farmers need more certainty to make long-term rebuilding plans.
2: Iowa cattle farmers stand ready to increase their herds, but it's hard to make large investments when domestic producers might be undercut by foreign beef. Americans should have access to safe and affordable meat, but the best way to lower beef prices is not through imported beef. America needs to address the root cause of these lower beef prices.
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0: And Josh, you're going to...
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1: Wednesday, August the 26th, 2026, Rock 108 Morning Show. Man, yesterday seeing the news about the passing of Dolly Parton, I mentioned it on my Facebook page. One of my earliest musical memories was of Islands in the Stream. It was Kenny Rogers, Dolly Parton doing a duet. Ma was playing it on a record. Yeah, she had it on vinyl. I want to say my brother had been born, so I'm thinking I'm like 3.5, maybe 4. Yeah. Just one of the earliest musical memories, and sometimes, you know, those are the things that stick with you, right? So then I called Ma yesterday after that, and I just said, hey, I know it sounds weird, but I wanted to let you know this, that Dolly had passed away. She's like, Dolly Parton. She's like, no! So, pay tribute to Dolly today. I've got a friend joining me here in just a little bit who actually saw Dolly and Kenny, I believe in Eastern Iowa. We'll talk with Kurt Means coming up, because I want to know more about this particular show. But also on today's show, we got the Brain Buster, which is live on the Rock 108 Facebook page. 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We'll grab some of those coming up.
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4: 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Didn't even know I wanted one until just now. It's National Dog Day. Good boy. To celebrate your canine companions, maybe take them for a walk. Give them a pepperoni. They love that. It's Spark the World Day, encouraging you to be a source of inspiration instead of, you know, perspiration. Today is Toilet Paper Day. What the hell is that? Yay, go toilet paper. It's also Women's Equality Day and National Webmistress Day. I don't think that's what you think it is.
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1: 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So what are they saying under the age of 30? 319-234-5369. This one, going to have to dig in a little bit deeper on this one. Carrie, Paxton, Steve, Don, Sam, all thinking the same way today. They said to save money. Look, that's hard for any of us, isn't it? I mean, you'll figure it out at some point. But is it going to be too late? That's what I tell myself all the time. Like, come on, let's go. You can do it. Grab that quarter. Make it happen. Saving money. No, that wasn't it here today. But several of you thinking the same way. I like it. 319-234-5369. Preston's guess. Get up for work without an alarm clock. Oof. That's a tough sell there, Preston. Tough one there. 80% of people under the age of 30. Impossible to do this. No, that wasn't it. Surprised, though. Jeremy's guess that they grow a beard. 80% of people under the age of 30, impossible to grow a beard. No, that wasn't it either. Let's see what you got on today's Brain Buster. And your guess is 319-234-5369 or the Rock 108 Facebook page open for you now. Answer coming up by 7:35. New Black Veil Brides called Cut on the way. It's a System of a Down.

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1: Royal Bliss. Warning. John 5, Rattle the Cage. We raise the battle call. Rattle the cage
0: until it falls. 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

0: Black Veil Brides and the latest featuring Lilith Czar. It's called Cut on Rock 108. It is what would be the modern era duet, I would say. Black Veil Brides here for you today at 6:19. I had mentioned here earlier in the show that one of my earliest musical memories was Dolly Parton. And I put this up on my page and said that, like, yeah, just remembering that. I think it was like 3 or 4. And then Kurt Means, who is one of our account executives. Good morning, Kurt.
1: Good morning.
0: You're one of the few that's in the building this early.
1: Yeah.
0: You had mentioned that you had saw Dolly Parton and Kenny Rogers together. This would have been right at the height of Islands in the Stream. We're talking in the 80s, huh?
1: Yes, absolutely. We were, not going to tell a whole long story, but it was shortly after my mom had passed. Mm-hmm. And my dad was taking me to a lot of country music concert because that's what he was into.
0: Yeah.
1: And you and I were just digging in my brain trying to figure out if it was at the Five Seasons Center or if it was in Nashville.
0: Sure.
1: At the Grand Ole Opry.
0: You went to the Grand Ole Opry?
1: We did. We spent we spent about a week in Nashville, saw the Grand Ole Opry, the Country Music Hall of Fame, got to go to Dollywood, which was amazing. We got to see her home from a distance.
0: Sure.
1: And get up to it. But I remember at the it may have just been Kenny Rogers with her as a special guest. And I was, 11, 12 years old, 13 maybe?
0: Yeah, because, I mean, if you're looking at this, I was just looking at setlist.fm. I lean on this quite a bit. But Kenny Rogers, there's like 6 pages of Kenny Rogers in Iowa alone. And if you're looking at this time frame, August 2nd, 1980, he's at the Five Seasons Center. Kenny then at the Five Seasons Center, about a year later, July 15th of 81. He then comes back again September 10th of 83. And I was looking at each of these dates to see if Dolly was on there. There's Helen Reddy. So this isn't really about Kenny. Tell me what you thought about seeing Dolly up on the stage as a young man.
1: You know, it was at a time when the music stood out for itself.
0: Okay.
1: It didn't have all the theatrics, all the lights and the explosions and stuff like that. The music spoke for itself. And I remember going, what is this?
0: Yeah.
1: This is country music. I was young. I was more into rock and roll.
0: Yeah. Kiss and everything like that.
1: Yeah, absolutely.
0: Yeah.
1: And seeing Dolly Parton come out, I mean, my first thought was, wow. Look at those.

0: drafted a Disney character. The Patriots got Captain America, the Cowboys got Woody from Toy Story, and the 49ers got one of the wenches from Pirates of the Caribbean. And The Mandalorian and Grogu will stream on Disney Plus next month. Can't wait that long? As someone who saw it, trust me, you can. This is not headline news on the Rock 108 Morning Show.
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2: More calm and comfortable weather. The TV9 First Alert forecast, mostly sunny, breezy, with highs in lower 80s today. Tonight, mostly clear, we'll drop to low 60s. Thursday and Friday, plenty of sunshine, with highs in low 80s. Overnight lows in the upper 50s to lower 60s. Light chance of storms for the weekend, with low 80s Saturday, upper 80s for the day on Sunday. From the KCRG TV9 First Alert Weather Lab, I'm Justin Roberts on the Rock 108 Morning Show.
3: 65 in Cedar Rapids, 68 Iowa City, at 62 in Waterloo and Cedar Falls. Brian's Brain Buster is up on the Rock 108 Facebook page. 80% of people under the age of 30 say it's impossible to do this. What you think? 319-234-5369. You can call in or text in your guess. 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
3: And the Brain Buster on a day like today where it could be, I mean, you listen to the question, could be anything here, really. I mean, 80% of people under the age of 30 say it's impossible to do this. So P1 Nation works together, and how about we do this? I'll say what we have as far as guesses and give you a hot or colder. Saving money. Cold. Getting up for work without an alarm clock. Cold. Growing a beard. Cold. Byron in Charles City said retire with Social Security. That's cold too. Just it's not money related here today, so that'll help out. 319-234-5369. 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All right. 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
3: Tristan Peters hit a two-run double off Jacob DeGrom. This is during Chicago's six-run first inning. The White Sox held off the Texas Rangers 11-7. Jarren Duran hit a grand slam in the 11th. Mickey Gasper had his first career two-homer game, and the Boston Red Sox beat the Miami Marlins 7-3. Surging Red Sox won their fifth in a row and ninth in 12 games. The reason I talk about the White Sox and Red Sox is, yeah, besides the Royals, who beat the Blue Jays 5-3, every other team of local interest is getting an L yesterday. Orioles over the Cardinals, 13-1. Diamondbacks beat the Cubs, 5-4. Athletics doubled up the Twins, 4-2. And the Mets got the 10th inning win over the Brewers, 3-2. Minnesota Vikings wide receiver Jashawn Jones faces a three-game suspension without pay for a violation of the NFL substance abuse policy. He is eligible to participate in the Vikings' remaining preseason activity and will begin his suspension on August 30th. All NFL players receive an annual test for the seven types of drugs that the league classifies as substances of abuse. Players who are entered into the substance abuse program can also be tested up to 10 times per month. That will do it for sports, sponsored by JC Shows. Next up, the Iowa City Card and Collectible Show, Sunday, September the 6th from 10 a.m. to 3 p.m., Johnson County Fairgrounds, Building C, and details at jcshowsia.com.
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You think you got it bad. A few weeks ago, in New York City, a woman named Susanna had shared some news with her husband, Victor. She had accidentally tossed a platinum ring into the garbage. Accident? Yeah, there wasn't any old ring. It was a century-old family heirloom that survived the Soviet Union after Victor's great-grandmother snuck it out in her mouth back in 1989. Upon hearing the news of this, Victor took action. Victor headed down to Brooklyn Waste Transfer Station to dig through a 20,000-pound, 100-foot-long pile of rotting garbage. So he's tackling this mountain of smelly trash alone. Sanitation worker named Javier stepped in to help. After just an hour of searching, Javier had spotted the white bag that Victor had described and found the ring inside. You have to be kidding. Really? After just an hour? Remember I said 100-foot-long pile, 20,000 pounds of rotting garbage. New York City. This had to absolutely just be foul. Before Victor left the station, he posed for a photo with Javier, said he plans to pass the ring down to his 15-year-old son and display the photo at his son's wedding. And Susanna will not have possession of this ever again. Oh, wait, he didn't do that. As an added bonus, Victor told Javier to expect an invitation. That's awesome that this worked out this way. Now, the worst part is, what's the conversation between Victor and Susanna? You did what? I got places to be. I'm going down to the transfer station. Maybe he waits to shower for just a little while. Here, you smell that? That's me digging in the garbage for that ring. Maybe next time you don't forget it. You think you got it bad. Not digging through garbage today for a ring. 6:52. News is coming up. Plus, flying high again, Ozzy? Yeah, let's get that going for you. Plus, Saving Abel. And the latest next hour, get it from Plush called

0: people don't realize that glaucoma is one of the leading causes of blindness.
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5: By a unanimous vote, the Coralville City Council has censured its own mayor. People raised concerns when the mayor decided to remove public comment from a recent City Council agenda. They say the mayor confronted some attendees after speaking in a July meeting about the salary and a proposed raise for the city administrator, even trying to take someone's phone and calling their comments mean. Mayor Lori Goodrich has since apologized, but some in the public are still calling for Goodrich to step down. Iowa health officials say the measles outbreak in the southern part of the state is growing. 17 now cases are confirmed, with a new possible exposure site added in Bloomfield. That's in Davis County. Ottumwa's Pizza Ranch restaurant was also named as an earlier exposure site. The owner says his restaurant passed a surprise third-party health audit the same week he learned of the exposure. Health officials say symptoms of measles include fever, rash, red or watery eyes, and a runny nose. Anyone exposed should call ahead before visiting a clinic or emergency room. A resident who still has a home in the Cedar Rapids floodplain presented a petition to the city council in an effort to save the house. A.J. Dittmer presented the petition with 2,000 signatures to the city council in Cedar Rapids, urging a pause in the condemnation of the property and continued negotiations to preserve and protect the home. She lives in one of the seven homes remaining in the Time Check neighborhood devastated by the 2008 floods. The city says 1,400 other homes have been acquired and removed over the last decade. It says properties on the west side of the river must be removed to protect the entire city from another flood, to bring down flood insurance rates, and to have the flood control project certified by FEMA. And cattle producers in Iowa are responding to President Donald Trump's plan to temporarily bring more foreign beef into the United States. The president says increasing supply will help bring down prices at the grocery stores, but local farmers say they're disappointed, and much of the commentary that's happening around the issue is without the input of producers. I'm Jim Mertens for breaking news alerts and headlines anytime. 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
1: Wednesday, August the 26th, 2026, in the Rock 108 Morning Show. There are those of us out there that had to go search for places to live. And man, that whole thing of trying to find a new apartment after you've had something lined up for quite some time. Boy, that is that's a drag, isn't it? Comedian Dean Del Rey shares that sentiment with us. Talks about trying to find that new apartment, what that's like.
2: I've been looking for an apartment lately. It's an absolute nightmare, you know? Apartment hunting is just like online dating. Like, you show up excited, right? Like, oh, right. Oh, no. You don't look like your photo at all. You're all dirty and you got carpet. I think you should be able to test drive an apartment before you move in, you know? Find out what kind of idiot you're going to live above. Because you never know. Like, I just lived 5 years below a 91-year-old man. Every morning at 5 a.m., he would get up and ride an exercise bike. He's just up there. How long you need to live? You're 91, man. Tap out. If I was 91, I'd be riding a real bike in traffic. Like, hit me.
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0: It's either this or you hit the snooze button again. 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
1: 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Check it out today. 80% of people under the age of 30 say it is impossible to do this. So we're going to work together today and see if we can get the correct answer. Saving money was brought up by a lot of people, but that wasn't it. And we're pretty cold there. Getting up for work without an alarm clock. That's tough, but not it here today. And cold. Grow a beard, retire with Social Security, buying a house. All of those top guesses, but no, it wasn't that. To multitask got us slightly warmer. So it's on to you. 80% of people under the age of 30 say it's impossible to do this. Trucker Nate said bend over without hurting. Feel that? No, that wasn't it. John Cedar Rapids, to keep their house clean. Yeah, got to focus on that. Spend just a little bit of time, you know, just a little bit here, a little bit there. Don't do it all at once because it will get overwhelming. Bending over without hurting to keep their house clean. No. But 80% of people under the age of 30 say it's impossible to do this. Scott Camper said, drive a car with a manual transmission. And again, we're slightly warmer just from a different angle. 319-234-5369. Brainbuster up on the Facebook page as well. Get your guesses in before 7:35. That's when I reveal the answer to you. It was announced yesterday that Soundgarden is going to be playing halftime at the first game of the Seattle Seahawks. I thought this would be great. See if you can get the old 77-year-old performance artist out there to do it at halftime. Maybe they do a little Spoon Man. Yeah, I know Chris Cornell isn't there, but this would be kind of cool to have him out there. Spoon Man, Soundgarden, Rock 108.

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0: Plush, that's Animalistic on Rock 108, featuring Mariah and Ashley and Faith all together. And now a trio, and Animalistic, the new one from the band. It's 7:22. Perfect time to play Animalistic on National Dog Day today. Know a lot of you out there in P1 Nation loving those puppies. Pup doesn't want new toys today on National Dog Day. What does that dog want? You're like, I know exactly what they want. Do you? Do you? No, they actually want a greeting card.
1: It's National Dog Day. 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

0: plenty of sunshine with highs in the low 80s. Overnight lows in the upper 50s to lower 60s. Slight chance of storms for the weekend with low 80s Saturday, upper 80s for the day on Sunday. From the KCRG TV9 First Alert Weather Lab, I'm Justin Roberts on the Rock 108 Morning Show.
1: Thanks, J. Rob. 64 Cedar Rapids, 68 Iowa City, 61 Waterloo and Cedar Falls. Brian's Brainbuster wrapping this one up shortly. 80% of people under the age of 30 say it is impossible to do this. Two that have gotten us a little bit warmer today. Multitasking, that guess has got us slightly warmer. And driving a car with a manual transmission, also slightly warmer, just from a different direction. 319-234-5369, or Rock 108 Facebook page. Answer by about 7:35.
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1: 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So at 7:35, today's Brain Buster, 80% of people under the age of 30 say it's impossible to do this. A lot of guesses here today. Things that buying a house came up, saving money came up a lot. No, it wasn't either of those. Getting up for work without an alarm clock? Nope. Keeping their house clean? Mm-mm. Bending over without hurting. Things that got us a little bit warmer, multitasking and driving a car with a manual transmission. And I think that right there is what helped out a couple of you taste the sweet victory today.

0: So three tasting the sweet victory today. That includes Bonnie, Austin, and Ackley on the text line, and Carrie today. Because 80% of people under the age of 30 say it's impossible to drive without music. Yeah, I think that number is even in the same range for those that are above 30. But to hear that today, that made me smile a little bit for today's Brain Buster. Congratulations, Bonnie, Austin, Carrie, getting this one right here today. Another Brain Buster goes live tomorrow morning, 5:35 a.m. Rock 108 Facebook page, sponsored by Paymore, located in Coralville. Just south of Coralridge Mall, down there by Jimmy John's.
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0: Tristan Peters hit a two-run double off Jacob DeGrom. That was during Chicago's six-run first inning, and the White Sox held off the Texas Rangers 11-7. Jaron Duran hit a grand slam in the 11th, and that helped the Boston Red Sox beat the Miami Marlins 7-3. The Red Sox won their fifth in a row and ninth in 12 games and have won their past three series and 14 of their last 20. So they're doing good right now. Royals beat the Blue Jays 5-3 yesterday. Orioles over the Cardinals 13-1. Diamondbacks beat the Cubs 5-4. Athletics doubled up the Twins 4-2. Mets got the 10th inning win 3-2 over the Brewers. The SEC joined the Big Ten yesterday in its unanimous opposition to athletes leaving the NFL and then returning to college teams, swiftly passing a new conference rule that gives Commissioner Greg Sankey full authority to enforce it with penalties. During an in-person meeting with league presidents, chancellors, and athletic directors, the SEC took it even further than the Big Ten, prohibiting anyone who has previously declared for professional basketball from rejoining college athletics without appropriate withdrawal. Sources told ESPN the vote to implement the policy was 16-0. Interesting. Things kind of turning back on its head here a little bit. That'll do it for sports, sponsored by JC Shows. 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
4: Can't drink, can't draw, can't drown them away. 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

0: Days Grace and their latest Don't Want to Go Home Tonight with Rock 108. 752, sunny skies today and tomorrow. High is going to be 82 both days, then Friday mostly sunny and 83 to round out the week. Sounds great, doesn't it? Today's Daily Dumbass also sounds great because it's from
1: Florida.
0: That's right, a midweek Daily Dumbass from Florida. Florida man, he's in jail after he stole a car. According to Orange County Sheriff's Office, the suspect took deputies on a chase before turning the stolen vehicle into the parking lot of the Orange County Jail. Well, that makes it simple. Video posted by the Sheriff's Office shows that the man gets out of the car, jumps a fence, and runs toward a pond on the property. Deputies, along with the aviation unit, quickly tracked him down and took him into custody. Sheriff's Office joked on social media, quote, "You know, it's not often that criminals take themselves to jail, but this one did." Officials also praised deputies for their coordinated efforts in making the arrest. Hey, look, I don't live in Florida, but if you're going towards a pond in Florida, pretty good chance that there might be something in there that could catch you too. You know, them gators. Florida man today getting the pin right there on his lapel for Daily Dumbass. You got one like this? Send it my way, Brian at rock108.com. Also on Instagram and Facebook as well. Florida's good, but anywhere, really, for a Daily Dumbass. Got to send me the link, though, so we can check it out. Sometimes you get fooled by the internet. They're like, oh, this happened in Florida. Did it, though? Because that TV station doesn't exist. Seeing a couple of those pop up. Daily Dumbass, let's play the song, producer Sven.
2: Florida man, Florida man.
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0: New from Bill Murray. No, not Bill Murray, the actor. Bill Murray, the band. B-I-L-M-U-R-I. It's Always Let You Down, featuring A Day to Remember on Rock 108. Brian Marshall at 8:21. 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
7: More calm and comfortable weather. The TV9 First Alert forecast, mostly sunny, breezy, with highs in lower 80s today. Tonight, mostly clear, we'll drop to low 60s. Thursday and Friday, plenty of sunshine with highs in low 80s. Overnight lows in the upper 50s to lower 60s. Slight chance of storms for the weekend with low 80s Saturday, upper 80s for the day on Sunday. From the KCRG TV9 First Alert Weather Lab, I'm Justin Roberts on the Rock 108 Morning Show.
0: Starting the day, 68 in Cedar Rapids. It's 66 in Waterloo and Cedar Falls. 71 right now in Iowa City and Coralville. Coming up in sports, SEC.

0: Breaking the Habit, Lincoln Park, Rock 108. Habit for you if you're an early riser with P1 Nation. Brian's Brainbuster. 80% of people under the age of 30 say it's impossible to do this. 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
0: Tristan Peters had a two-run double off of Jacob deGrom. That was during Chicago's six-run first inning. White Sox held off the Texas Rangers 11-7. Yesterday, Boston Red Sox beat the Miami Marlins 7-3. Red Sox won their fifth in a row, ninth in 12 games, and have won their past three series and 14 of their last 20. The Kansas City Royals, they also got a W yesterday and beat the Blue Jays 5-3. Rest of the team's local interest, not so good. Orioles defeated the Cardinals 13-1. Diamondbacks over the Cubs 5-4. Athletics doubled up on the Twins 4-2. And the Mets got the 10th inning win 3-2 over the Brewers. The SEC joined the Big Ten yesterday in its unanimous opposition to athletes leaving the NFL and returning to college teams, swiftly passing a new conference rule that gives the commissioner full authority to enforce it with penalties. During an in-person meeting with league presidents, chancellors, athletic directors, the SEC took it even further than the Big Ten, prohibiting anyone who has previously declared for professional basketball from rejoining college athletics without appropriate withdrawal. Sources told ESPN that the vote to implement the policy was 16-0. That'll do it for sports this hour, sponsored by JC Shows. Next up, Iowa City Card and Collectible Show, happening on Sunday, September the 6th, from 10 a.m. to 3 p.m. at the Johnson County Fairgrounds Building C. Details, jcshowsia.com.
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for you. From Ashes to New and Die for You on Rock 108. Brian Marshall, getting ready today. It is a Wednesday, which means clue me in. Three celebrity birthdays today, and Russ, with the clues, we'll try and figure out who the celebrity birthdays are today, and you'll be able to help him out. But then after that, one of my new favorite things that we do is Dear Uncle Rusty, where Russ gives out advice, whether it's relationship-based or otherwise. Today, this one's going to go a little bit different direction, maybe some etiquette from Uncle Rusty. That'll come up after 9 o'clock. 30 minutes commercial-free. Follows the news, includes the Toadies and Candlebox, and the new one from Papa Roach on Rock.

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1: Morning.
0: Morning to you, Russ.
1: How are you?
0: I'm all right. Felt weird yesterday seeing the passing of Dolly Parton and sticking my head out the door. You were talking with Wade from Midwest Shooting, and I said, hey, sorry to bug you guys. Dolly passed.
1: I know.
0: And I
2: actually think you said Dolly won't be down for breakfast, but...
0: Yeah, well, I stole that from you. Have you ever seen Dolly? No? Didn't have any interest or just...
2: Yo, huge.
0: Yeah.
2: Huge fan.
0: Yeah.
2: As I think everybody is. She was one of a kind. I heard a story last night from another performer, I forget who was on a plane with her.
0: Mm.
2: And he said, actually seated next to her, and she was reading like the book about the universe by Stephen Hawking.
0: Really?
2: And he looked at her and he said, it's pretty heady reading you're doing there.
0: Mm-hmm.
2: And she said, no, not really. And she peeled the cover back, and it was really the Hogwarts. The Hogwarts book.
0: Wow.
2: And he said, she's just one of a kind. She's just this, you know, they didn't break the mold. There was no mold in existence.
0: No.
2: When they made Dolly.
0: She met her husband of over 50 years, Carl Dean, in a laundromat shortly after she moved to Nashville in 1964, hoping for a career as a songwriter.
2: Yeah, that makes sense.
0: I mean, in a laundromat of all places.
2: Girl from the Tennessee Hills, of course, she met her husband in the laundromat.
0: The other thing, I mentioned this yesterday on my Facebook page, like one of my earliest music memories, if not the first, was of Islands in the Stream.
2: One of the greatest songs ever, written by the Bee Gees.
0: Mm-hmm.
2: And that performance is just amazing. They did it on the Grammys one year together, and it was such a sight to see them like holding hands and singing that song. And they just had a career together, those two, that kind of gave a second life to both of them.
0: Yeah, I'd agree. Jelly Roll's hosting right now the late show for Jimmy Kimmel. And Jelly Roll said something that I think was one of the biggest compliments you could pay to somebody and was also scary at the same time. That Dolly Parton is one of the last Americans that everybody liked.
2: Is that true?
0: And I went,
2: let me think for a sec. Are there people out
0: Tom
2: there?
0: Tom Hanks,
2: everybody
0: maybe?
2: Like, oh God, no.
0: Okay, all right. That's why I threw that out there.
2: I'm trying to think. There's got to be others. Oh, how about Martha Stewart?
0: No.
2: Okay.
0: I mean, I think it's cool that she like teamed up with Snoop Dogg.
2: I was going to say, well, how about Snoop Dogg? Who doesn't like Snoop Dogg?
0: People that hate marijuana.
2: Okay.
0: But he's great.
2: I know he is.
0: I think Snoop Dogg is fantastic. You know, kind of in that Betty White category, you know?
2: Oh, Betty White, but she's gone.
0: She's gone.
2: Everybody loved Betty White.
0: Some of the girls from the Golden Girls, according to them.
2: Well, whatever.
0: That she was making fun of somebody because they were forgetting their lines. Can I play something real quick?
2: Yeah.
0: I've got this. This came out just a little while ago, recently. It's when Dolly teamed up with Motley Crue, and she did her verse on Home Sweet Home. So I found this.

0: edgier than Dolly.
1: Dolly had, she would come off as sweet, but there were certain times that she was like, whoa.
0: Yeah, she was just normal. She was a normal human
1: being. Yeah, she was.
0: I found a video last night of Lizzie Hale. She must have been, you know, she must have been performing last night, and she did a Dolly Parton cover. I think we can play a little bit of that too. It's amazing.
1: We'll hit that here before 10 o'clock. Yeah. How's that sound?
0: Yeah.
1: We also have just after the break, we'll do forecast, and then today, Wednesday, clue me in. Three celebrity birthdays today: an American actor and musician who's 46, a 51-year-old Canadian singer, songwriter, and guitarist, and a 60-year-old Scottish singer, songwriter, musician. You know all three of these individuals.
0: You always pick the older people because you think I'll know them better.
1: These are actually younger than we have been.
0: I know.
1: By quite a bit. If we go any younger than this, I don't know them.
0: Really?
1: Mm-hmm.
0: Oh, interesting.
1: Okay. Yeah. So if I don't know them, how am I supposed to clue you in?
0: It's true.
1: Yeah.
0: I'm ready to go.
1: All right. We'll do that after the forecast next.
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2: Mostly sunny today and tomorrow. High is going to be 82 both days, and then mostly sunny, jumping up to 83 on Friday. Yeah.
3: Nice.
2: Yeah. This is San Diego weather, isn't it?
4: It is. Perfect week.
2: 71 right now, Cedar Rapids. It is 69 in Waterloo and Cedar Falls, 75, Iowa City. 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Three celebrity birthdays. We'll start off with a 46-year-old American actor and musician born in New York City, one of the most successful child actors of the 90s.
4: Okay, rewind that to the beginning.
2: Mm-hmm. 46-year-old American 46. Actor, musician, born in New York City, one of the most successful child actors of the 90s.
4: So it's going to be... the kid from who slaps his face and goes, ah.
2: Okay, go with that.
4: His name is Dustin. His name is, what is his name? His name is Macaulay Culkin.
2: That's correct. Okay. Look at that. He started very strong.
4: Random access memory gets harder with age.
2: That's all right. You got it.
4: All right.
2: This is Clue Me In. 51-year-old Canadian singer, songwriter, guitarist, formed his band in 1999 in British Columbia, was tapped as the guitarist in the music video for Hero on the Spider-Man soundtrack.

0: Hero, wasn't that Nickelback?
1: Well, it was Chad Kroeger.
0: Okay.
1: But he was tapped as the guitarist.
0: So Chad took this guitar player, also from Canada, but not part of Nickelback?
1: Correct.
0: Was it one of the Rush guy?
1: No.
0: Okay.
1: No.
0: How old?
1: He's 51.
0: And Rush is older.
1: Yeah, he formed his band in 1999 in British Columbia.
0: Okay, next.
1: He used to sport a handlebar mustache, but is now clean-shaven.
0: How to be the douchiest human in the world.
1: That's when he had the handlebar mustache.
0: Wax up the tips of your mustache. not ironically cool, just uncool.
1: Oddly enough, he said the same thing to me in an interview I've had with him.
0: Oh, this is interesting. So it's somebody you've interviewed who had a handlebar mustache from Canada, guitar player. He was obviously in a band.
1: Still in a band. Mm-hmm.
0: Formed in the 90s, so it's probably an alt kind of band.
1: Okay.
0: Because that's what you like.
1: Mm.
0: Next.
1: His band is playing with Seven Dust out on the road now.
0: Oh, Theory of a Dead Man.
1: Correct.
0: I wouldn't know his name.
1: You don't know?
0: No. Theory of a Dead Man guitarist?
1: Well, he's the singer.
0: Okay. Theory of a Dead Man singer? Mm-hmm. I wouldn't know his name.
1: No? Tyler Connolly?
0: Nope.
1: Okay. I'll give you a half point.
0: I half got it.
1: Half point. I'm good with that.
0: Yeah.
1: Aren't you?
0: Yeah.
1: All right. Last one. 60-year-old Scottish singer, songwriter, musician. She was in a Scottish alt-rock group called Angelfish from 1993 to 95. That's not what she's known for, though.
0: What's she known for?
1: She became the front woman for a band that recorded just up the road in Madison, Wisconsin.
0: Scottish singer. Still alive?
1: Still alive. 60.
0: 60 years old. Scottish. Okay, more.
1: She was deemed, New York Times deemed her as the godmother of rock in 2025.
0: The godmother of rock and she's Scottish?
1: Yeah. You would have played her as a current.
0: I would have played her as a current. As a solo artist?
1: As a member of this band.
0: Member of this band.
1: She's very distinctive because of her hair color.
0: Cyndi Lauper.
1: No.
0: I knew that wasn't right.
1: Yeah.
0: Very distinctive because of her hair color. Mm-hmm. Orange?
1: Yeah. Orange red.
0: Reardon?
1: No. No. She's Irish.
0: Oh, she's Irish.
1: This one is Scottish. Her last name is also that of a individual who wrote Helter Skelter.
0: Lennon? McCartney?
1: No.
0: Lennon?
1: No, the book. The book.
0: Helter Skelter. Oh, wrote the book Helter Skelter?
1: Mm-hmm. Who is he involved with? Who's that guy?
0: Colt Manson.
1: Maybe. There you go.
0: Shirley Manson.
1: That is correct.
0: Oh, my God. What band was she in?
1: Garbage.
0: Oh, for God's sake.
1: She she was the godmother of rock.
0: I wouldn't call her the godmother of rock.
1: Wouldn't either.
0: I would call them a one or two hit wonder.
1: Yeah. Yeah. Including this one, Garbage, Only Happy When It Rains.
0: Great tune.
1: Yes. Here we go.

0: dug that one out of my personal stash in the man cave on the southwest side.
1: Garbage.
0: Only happy when it rains. Rock 108.
2: I remember it well. Played it as a car.
0: They had a couple of hits off that particular
2: album. What year was that? 94, 95?
0: It feels like 95 to me.
2: Okay.
0: Only Happy When It Rains, I think, was the second single after Queer. Queer was the first one, I think, that came out first.
2: I don't remember that one.
0: It's the line was Queerest of the Queer. was the hook in the song.
2: And it got airplay?
0: Yeah.
2: Couldn't do that today, I don't think.
0: I don't think so.
2: Not sure, but
0: I don't know what, you know, I didn't study the lyrics. I'm not a lyric guy.
2: Right.
0: I like the vibe of that Only Happy When It Rains. Produced by Butch Vig. Butch Vig was the drummer in Garbage.
2: Yes.
0: And based up in Madison, Wisconsin at that point.
2: An amazing producer. I know more as a producer than as a musician. And he produced some amazing stuff. Didn't he do the Nevermind album?
0: Pieces of it. He worked on that. Mm-hmm. It wasn't recorded in Madison. He did record it, but he didn't record it in Madison. He recorded the first album. He recorded the Smashing Pumpkins in Madison, too.
2: That would make sense.
0: Yeah. The Pumpkins based out of Chicago. You ready today?
2: I'm ready.
0: We follow up. Clue me in with Dear Uncle Rusty. Today, this one is not only seeking some advice, but the question is am I an a-hole?
2: Ow!
0: Mm-hmm.
2: I'm perking up.
0: Okay. A guy planned his 30th birthday dinner for 8 people and made reservations a month in advance. On the day of the dinner, he says that a friend texted saying that he was bringing his girlfriend, even though she wasn't invited and wasn't included in the reservation. Told him, no, don't bring her because the restaurant has a strict table limit, but the guy showed up with his girlfriend anyway. When they showed up, I told him, I couldn't add her to the reservation. He got annoyed and said I was making a big deal out of nothing, then I should have just let her sit with us. I told him I wasn't going to make the restaurant rearrange the table or potentially lose our reservation because he decided to bring someone without asking me. Now he wants to know if he's the a-hole for telling his friend that his girlfriend should not be involved. Dear Uncle Rusty.
2: Okay, look. I have opinions on everything. I'm not always right. But I'm definitely opinionated. I think they're both a-holes.
0: Oh.
2: I think that the friend was an a-hole for forcing another person into the dinner.
0: Mm.
2: I think that once that happened, birthday boy should have bucked it up a little bit and said, geez, I wish you hadn't done that, but you're here now, welcome. Let's pull up another chair and enjoy dinner.
0: Okay.
2: Why make a thing out of it? Deal with it later. Deal with it in the men's room. Punch him in the face. Excuse me. We'll be right back. I think the a-hole tag goes on both of them. And I'm wondering about the rest of the table.
0: Yes.
2: What happened?
0: Yes.
2: Yeah, what do they all say?
0: Yes, because it becomes super uncomfortable and cringe.
2: Right.
0: Like, oh, who's this? Why is Trixie here?
2: I think the rest of the table would have been saying, just sit down. Let's enjoy the dinner.
0: You have been to more restaurants with reservations than I have.
2: Yes, probably.
0: Yes.
2: Mostly on the record label's dime, but oh, yes.
0: Okay. With reservations, if something like this does come up, where
2: the restaurant is obliged to take care of you. I think he was doing a little fibbing, saying that with the reservation, he couldn't accommodate another person. The restaurant is always willing to take another $50 entree.
0: Okay.
2: You know, it's like, come on, maybe he's just being a cheap bastard. Hmm. See, now I'm changing my mind. Now I think only he was the a-hole.
0: The birthday boy was.
2: Yeah.
0: Okay.
2: And the friend, while being a little not respectful of the birthday boy, was the birthday boy paying for his own dinners?
0: No, it doesn't even say, does it? No. Guy showed up with his girlfriend anyway. Yeah, I wonder if he's paying for the table. Or they just have the reservation and this is a place.
2: So everybody's going Dutch? Oh, this is weird.
0: Yeah. It really turned on its head, didn't it?
2: Yeah. This is weird because who would hold a birthday party at a fine restaurant and say, but you're all paying? No.
0: Okay. Let me ask you this question. Not related to is he an a-hole or not? Does the guy that brought his girlfriend, does he get any after?
2: Of course he does.
0: Does he?
2: I mean, honey, thanks for sticking up for me. Yeah. I'm so glad we got to spend the night together.
0: All she wanted was a salad.
2: She's only happy when it's salad. Yeah.
0: Dear Uncle Rusty, happens after Clumy Inn on Wednesdays.
2: What do you guys think? Send me messages.
0: Yes, please. Yeah. That, and if you're looking for some advice from Uncle Rusty, how can they do that?
2: Just send me an email with your problem, russ@rock108.com.
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1: If your neighbors can't tell if you're having a party or an audition,
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1: Can we rewind to the conversation we were having off the air just now? Your mother was a big Dolly Parton fan.
0: Yeah.
1: You called her yesterday to give her the news.
0: Yeah, I did.
1: And you said what?
2: I told her this was after I talked to you because I wanted you to know first who you were going to be on the air for. Yeah. And then I called her and I said, hey, Ma, I got some bad news.
1: That's it. Ma, do you call her Ma?
0: Yeah.
1: That is so New England.
2: Is it?
1: Oh, my God. Hey, Ma. If every kid on the street. Hey, Ma. Yeah. What time's dinner?
0: Yeah. Well, I've said this before. I do have New England roots.
1: Obviously with that one. Yeah. Hey, Ma. Yeah. Every kid Ma, called their mother
0: aunt.
1: Ma.
0: Yeah, because grandma was from Boston. So was my grandpa.
1: Oh, that's so funny. You just brought me back.
0: Yeah.
1: You just brought me back.
2: Hey, Ma, got some bad news. I go, it's not anything about me or the fam. It's Dolly Parton passed away.
1: Did she know?
2: She didn't.
1: Okay, good.
2: Because it had only been a couple of minutes at that
1: point.
2: Yeah,
1: you were on it really quick.
2: Well, I told you because I was like, you know, you're probably going to want to say something.
1: Where did you see it?
2: I got a text message.
1: No kidding.
2: Yeah. And it was like, hey, Dolly Parton passed. I'm a son of a...
1: From a person or a website?
2: No, from a person.
1: Okay, all right.
2: And I was just like, what? Oh, no. And my immediate response was, God, you know?
1: Goddamn?
2: Yeah.
1: Okay.
2: I didn't know if I could say that. I don't know.
1: Hey, if I could drop the F-bomb on the 420, you can say goddamn.
2: Looks like you did that twice.
1: Yeah, I'm a bad,
2: You're a bad boy. But Dolly Parton... beloved across the music industry, and you posted something yesterday on your page.
1: I saw this last night because I was specifically looking for Dolly Parton content to post last night because that's what I do late at night. And Lizzie Hale was performing somewhere. I don't know where, and I don't know if the post says. But they took a video, obviously, from the tour because the audio is perfect. Of her singing, was it a Dolly Parton song?
0: Mm-hmm.
1: Oh, yeah. She sang the I Will Always Love You. And two notable things here. She could play the piano really well. I didn't know that about her. And her vocals, you know, people don't give her enough credit for what an amazing Steve Whiteman prodigy she is.
0: Wait.
1: Steve Whiteman from Kix taught her how to sing.
0: No kidding.
1: Yeah, he was her vocal coach when she was a kid. I know. The world gets smaller and smaller.
0: It sure does.
1: I inserted that just to be a dope, but she has an amazing voice. I didn't know she could sing like this.

0: It's incredible.
1: It's unbelievable she can hit that note so well.
2: Here we go.
1: Lizzy freaking Hale, why doesn't she run out of breath? Why the hell, Guinness?
0: She's really good. I mean, she wouldn't have done the Black Sabbath thing if she didn't have the chops to do it.
1: To which you reference?
0: The Black Sabbath show that she was out there. She was, I think, the only female-fronted band to go up.
1: Oh, the Last Ozzy show?
0: Yes.
1: Oh, I didn't know this.
0: Yes.
1: What did she sing?
0: I don't remember off the top of my head. I'm sorry.
1: That's okay. Wow, I did not know she was part of that.
0: Yes, Ned actually asked her about it and being involved in it when they were in town.
1: Oh, I don't watch any of his videos.
0: Okay, that's what I thought. You just
1: no, I'm kidding. I watch all his videos. Obviously, it went over my head or I forgot about it.
0: Poor thing. Dear Uncle Rusty, I work with this man who does the 420 music meeting. Sometimes he pays attention to me. Sometimes he doesn't.
1: Who are you talking about? Are you being dead?
0: Yeah.
1: Oh, okay.
0: In a Dear Uncle Rusty segment. Did that go over your head, too?
1: Yes.
0: Oh, God. What do you have for the double shot lunch today?
1: Oh, my God.
0: Oh, look, Ozzy's in there.
1: I am such a dope, I swear. For the lunch today, I saw an article about how bands get paid by their streaming when they sell their catalogs. Yeah. There's a huge deal that goes into selling the catalogs. And the way these people are valuing the catalogs, if you have like one single that's responsible for 80% of your streams,
0: yeah,
1: you don't make as much money.
0: Mm.
1: As if your catalog has evenly streamed across a lot of songs in your catalog.
0: Okay.
1: That's how you maximize and get the most money for your catalog. Bruce Springsteen, don't know why he's a dupe.
0: Tell me how you really feel.
1: Yeah, but he does. He has a lot of streams across a lot of songs. The bands I have today are all bands I feel... Well, I'll give it away. The first one, Red Hot Chili Peppers.
0: Yeah.
1: Huge. 60% of their streams come from not their hits.
0: Interesting.
1: And they have sold their catalog twice. Once for $100 million, once for $250 million.
0: How can you sell it twice?
1: Different rights.
0: Got you. Okay.
1: One for streaming, one for sync, something like that. I don't know the exact thing. But they paid over $300 million because they have so many songs that people stream online. So I picked two other bands that I think are in that same category. I don't know for sure. And we can argue about it because I love arguing with anybody about anything, about whether these picks are valid or not. But the other two bands I think would have great streaming across the catalog.
0: Well, if you happen to hear me give away a clue earlier, I think this would be a day I would not argue with you.
1: No.
0: No.
1: Okay.
0: No, because I think that there is the second band in the set has one, maybe two songs that would carry the load. The one that I gave away.
1: What? Hello, Russ. The second band you think has one or two songs, not a whole catalog worth of material?
0: That carries the load?
1: Yeah.
0: What are you doing? So am I off?
1: What I'm saying is the bands I'm playing today, I think, have a broad catalog of streaming songs, not just one or two songs.
0: Okay, so then I am arguing with
1: you.
0: Yeah. Because the second one, I think one or two songs, maybe three, carry the load.
1: Okay.
0: And then the rest of it, great songs, just not carrying the load.
1: How about the other artist, the third artist?
0: The one that I gave away?
1: Did you give it away?
0: I did. I mentioned it earlier.
1: Earlier?
0: Well, just a few minutes ago.
1: Well, nobody knows. So okay.
0: The third artist is Ozzy.
1: Yeah. He has a huge catalog of music, right?
0: But don't you think maybe four or five of those songs are carrying the load for the rest of them?
1: No.
0: Crazy Train, Bark at the Moon.
1: Yes, he has hits. But I believe the Ozzy fandom streams everything Ozzy has ever released. I think the Ozzy fandom freaking loves Ozzy and love everything he's done.
0: Even Scary Little Green Men off that album that had the Elton John thing on it.
1: That was so weird of you to bring up.
0: Scary Little Green Men. One of my favorite from that album.
1: I have no idea what that is. Brian knows the deepest tracks of any.
0: It's one of my favorites on that album.
1: Of course it is, because nobody else knows it.
0: Yeah, of course. I have to dig it up. I'll bring it to you.
1: All right. So we now know two of the three artists. It's okay. We're going to argue with it over lunch today. You can send me texts on the Rockwinoy text line. You can send me direct messages to my Facebook page, Rusty Jock.
0: Yeah. Dear Uncle Rusty, I'm ready to argue with you during Double Shot Lunch today. 10:05, Russ takes over next.
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0: 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Definitely a song Dolly Parton could have sang with Shine Down. It's a great tune. I love it. Young Again at Rock 108. Under Your Skies. That was Godsmack before that, which is the theme song of the Scars Foundation, which raises money for music and instruments for school kids. It's a great foundation.
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0: 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It's Avatar and Crying Fire. I've been saying they're a German band. No, they're a Swedish band. I had them confused with somebody, and I don't know who. Got to look at the new TV9 First Alert weather forecast. Is there going to be rain coming up in the weekend? I don't know. We'll see.
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1: Fantastic 80-degree weather now through Friday night, and then for the weekend, a slight chance of storms. Temperatures also around 80 degrees. Soundgarden now, Rock 108.

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Excellent new track from Nickelback featuring John 5. 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

0: Double Shot Lunch coming up at 12 noon. We have kind of a weird theme lunch today because I was reading yesterday how bands sell their rights and make hundreds of millions of dollars. Well, apparently there's a formula to that. And the formula is the more songs that you stream outside of your big hits get you more money, make your catalog more valuable. And I'm thinking, well, the example they used was Red Hot Chili Peppers, who 60% of their songs outside of the hits stream, which is a huge number. So they got amazing value for their catalog. So I picked a couple more bands that I think are deserving in the same way. That's coming up today in the Double Shot Lunch at 12 noon.
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0: It's time for the Rock 108 Double Shot Lunch. 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
1: 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They have a new lunch menu served daily from 11 to 4, smash burgers and street tacos at the Peddler's Fork here in Cedar Rapids. Double Shot Lunch today, three bands that I think whose catalogs are worth a fortune. The first one is the example that was used. The Red Hot Chili Peppers have 60% of their catalog streaming, making tons of money, not just the big hits. So I'm playing deeper cuts from all the bands today. Two from Red Hot Chili Peppers. Kick off the Double Shot Lunch.

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We're finding out about bands whose catalogs are worth a lot more money because they have a deep catalog. People listen to lots of songs, not just the hits. Obviously, Shinedown falls into that category. This is Asking For It at Rock 108.

They say death's coming three. We lost Dolly yesterday and Tim Curry today. Am I going to play something from the Rocky Horror Picture Show? I think I am in a few minutes. Right now, it's Shinedown's second song. This is 365 at Rock 108.

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1: 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And I think Ozzy has one of the deeper catalogs. People love his stuff. This is Suicide Solution.

0: Rock 108, Ozzy with Posty, Post Malone, Take What You Want, and also Suicide Solution wrapping up today's Double Shot Lunch, sponsored by the Peddler's Fork. We lost Dolly Parton yesterday, and we're going to have an epic 420 this afternoon with Ned. But we just got an announcement that Tim Curry has died, and I have my co-host Rufus with me. I want you to run down the movies that Tim Curry has starred in, Rufus, if you can.
1: Absolutely. 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Quite a career, man.
0: It sure was. I think Pennywise was great. I love the movie Clue as well. What a great career. We're going to play something from the Rocky Horror Picture Show next. My AI co-host was a little glitchy today.

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1: Sunny right through Friday afternoon is the weather forecast. We lost Tim Curry today, 80 years old. Dolly yesterday, 80 years old. I first, and I think most people first, became aware of Tim Curry and his weird genius during the Rocky Horror Picture Show era. 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
2: 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But listen closely.
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Do the pelvic thrust and bring your knees in tight. Rocky Horror Picture Show. Tim Curry, we lost him today at 80 years old. It's a great loss to the motion picture industry. He had so many quirky, cool roles. And this afternoon during the 420, it's all about Dolly Parton. Here's Godsmack now. This is Awake at Rock 108.

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It's called Die for You at Rock 108. A lot of yous and news and down with the sickness. It's Disturbed.

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7: Well, as far as the weather forecast is concerned, we used to say growing up in New England, don't worry about it. It's a great forecast right through Friday. 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
1: Black Veil Brides featuring Lilith Czar. 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

0: Rock 108, Avenged Sevenfold, wrapping things up for old Rusty Balls today. Ned has a new business he's starting, Ned's Bat Removal.
1: Yeah, Ned's Bat Removal. You'll hear a lot of screaming, and hopefully I'll get the bat. I don't know if I will, no promises.
0: Do we know how he got in the house?
1: No, and that's, bats are freaking elusive, man, and I still will never figure it out, because, you know, we had the roof done a couple years ago, which is all fine, but then I had a bat mitigation guy come in just to remove the bats that are in the attic, and then I had Alex and his dad come in to fix the kitchen, so they had to get up in the attic at one point, too, so anything's possible. I don't know.
0: It's just a leftover from the mitigation process.
1: Yeah, maybe that bat was just flying in there the whole time.
0: He was probably so lonely. He was just looking for a friend.
1: Oh, he was looking for a friend, and we recorded the whole... let's just say fun moment of Katie and I trying to get this
0: damn bat. I heard Katie screaming. Or was that you?
1: A little bit of both. A little bit of both. I have me catching the first time, so.
2: Okay, watch out. He's by your... Okay, just, like, make sure.
3: I don't know anymore. Can you get the... where's the...
1: trying to get this damn bat.
0: Listen to you. You are out of breath.
1: I'm out of breath, man. I'm sweating. It's a bad time, and here's us trying to get the thing, and then I try to pick it up, and guess what the bat does? He just jumps right up.
3: Oh, no. Stop escaping!
0: Oh, Lord. Ned's Bat Service.
1: Just a lot of yelling.
0: Rescue.
1: I'll help you out. They'll live. I did get him out. He's out now. So
0: a friend of mine who works in L.A. on KLOS posted today that he's so happy that his boss let him play Jolene today.
1: Oh, wow.
0: In honor of Dolly Parton.
1: Oh, cool. All right.
0: And I responded to him, why, when you have... Judas Priest guy.
1: Yeah, Rob Halford.
0: Why? When you have Rob Halford and...
1: Nikki Sixx and John Five all in one track with Dolly.
0: She has an entire rock album.
1: Holy crap. It's her last album, too, called Rockstar, featuring tons of all these amazing artists. I'm like, yeah, I mean, everyone's going to play Jolene on the country stations, of course, and that's great, but... Yeah. We have such an opportunity here.
0: So I'm criticizing jocks from 2,000 miles away.
1: Yeah, that's what we do, man.
0: We will be playing some Dolly Parton this afternoon, but very we cool. will be playing rock and roll Dolly Parton this afternoon.
1: Rock and Parton.
0: Did you really do that?
1: I did.
0: You did.
1: Yeah, rock Parton.
0: 4:20 this afternoon. I'll see you then. Club Ned is next. We'll kick things off with Metallica.
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0: It's Ned Clockton, man. Happy Wednesday today. How are you doing today? I'm doing pretty good, pretty awesome overall, and just having a good day of hanging out and having fun. I mean, that's what I try to aim to do every single day, is just hang out and have fun and do my thing. But pretty exciting day today, except for one downfall about today is the fact of passing of one of the greatest actors of all time, Tim Curry. Tim freaking Curry, man. I mean, the amount of stuff that I've watched him, and I'm aspiring voice actor as much as I try to be, and he taught me a lot about the effectiveness of low registers, you know, that kind of thing. So like a low register voice, which I'm naturally just kind of have, but he was always so effective of using it in all of his voice roles that he would do, whether it be on screen or on stage or whatever. And who could forget Dr. Frankenfurter? I mean, my God, that was like my Bible when I was in high school. And I was a theater kid. What did you expect? But also, let's not forget Congo. Stop eating my sesame cake. And then he would just cough up the cake. It's just, yeah, RIP Tim Curry, man. Easily one of the best actors and just one of the best voices out there. Because let's not forget, he was also the original Pennywise the Clown from Hit. Stick around, Pantera coming up along with some Rise Against too. That's right.
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0: I haven't even looked at the weather yet. What is it? Oh, I guess outdoors looks pretty nice, doesn't it? 81 out right now, partly cloudy skies. Tomorrow, guess what? We're the same.

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0: 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Hey, it's Ned, and of course Shinedown going to be at the one and only Velocity Fest coming up not this weekend, but next weekend at Dyersville at the Field of Dreams. 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
1: 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That's what garage doors do.
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0: Dick on Rock 108, their newest one. Hey, it's Ned. You know, the internet is confusing, isn't it? I mean, especially now with AI, everything's just becoming so damn overly complicated. It's AI suggestions all over these weird prompts that pop up. Don't you just miss when you had, like, one place to go get your thing? And you can apply this to anything. Like, you went to your dairy to go get milk. You went to the grocery store. I mean, you just got it all in different places. So, for us nostalgic folks out there like myself, I was there when the infancy of the internet started. So, what are some old websites that you used to go to all the time? Now, there's a list, of course, that I can share a couple with you that I'll probably start ringing some bells. It's like, yeah, I remember that. And I always mention this, too. I'm part of that generation that one year in school, I had to research stuff out of, like, an encyclopedia from the library. And then the next day, they're like, well, now you're using Yahoo. I'm like, what the hell is a Yahoo? So here's some websites that are probably going to rattle your brain a little bit. All right, you ready? All right, number 7, E-Bombs World, where you would go for comedy. Ah, yes. It's still around, by the way. Number 6, GeoCities. I built a website when I was younger, of a website of a fan site of the game Harvest Moon 64. I don't think it exists anymore. Number 5, Napster, of course. Number 4, Ask Jeeves. We would ask him and he would give us things and tell us. Number 3, AOL Instant Messenger. Bling. Yeah, all the time. And number 2, Neopets. I don't think I ever did Neopets. But number 1 is this. And you know it. You love it. It's MySpace. I say that we bring back MySpace to an extent and make it just vanilla as all hell. No craziness. No weirdness. Just like, here's this thing. You can make a sick-ass HTML, whatever. Make it simple. Because everything else is too damn complicated.
1: The following is a test of the emergency alert system. This is only a test.

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3: 81 out right now, partly cloudy skies. Tomorrow going to be pretty much more of the same. Can't go wrong with that.

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1: By the way, we had the third death.
0: Oh, yeah, we did.
1: So we had Dolly yesterday. Today we had, what's his name?
0: Tim Curry.
1: Ugh, I hate when you do that.
0: Sorry.
1: Tim
0: God.
1: Tim Curry. And I just saw a post that the world famous J.P. Morgan will not be down for breakfast. And as soon as I said that off there, you said...
0: What did I say? Who the hell is that?
1: No, you said, isn't she the game show chick?
0: Oh, I didn't say that, but yeah, we'll go with that.
1: What did you say?
0: I just said, I don't know who the hell that is.
1: Oh,
0: I thought J.P. Morgan was like, isn't that like a financer? Like, oh, J.P. Morgan
1: I think
0: this,
1: that's true, too. So J.P. Morgan was on all the game shows in the 70s.
0: Yeah.
1: She was the constant panelist on What's My Line or whatever those old game shows were. Yeah. Everybody my age knows her from that. She also had a couple hit. She was a singer and had a couple hit records in the late 50s and early 60s.
0: Oh, is that? Okay, so she started off as the singer and then she was like, I'm going to be the game show guy.
1: Right.
0: Okay.
1: Because she segued to TV as like a judge on the early singing competitions back in the day, you know.
0: Yeah.
1: Let's watch Star of the Day. Featuring, you know, whatever.
0: It's kind of like, what's that one guy that was on Jeopardy who took over for Trebek? Like, he started off as that guy, and now he is the guy, you know? That's interesting. All right.
1: So, that's a third death of a somewhat notable person?
0: I don't know, man.
1: But look, here's my thing about deaths in threes.
0: Mm-hmm.
1: It's like saying you're going to see a BMW. And then all of a sudden, as you're driving, you're looking, and all of a sudden, there's BMWs everywhere.
0: Yeah, dude, I know that feeling. Yeah, it's just like, happened when I had my Jeep a long time ago. It was like, why does everyone have my Jeep now? Now I don't see them anywhere.
1: Before I drove a gray Kia, I never noticed gray Kias. Now I see gray Kias everywhere. So it's a, it's just a way to, confirmation bias.
0: Yeah, yeah. So,
1: but I just confirmed your bias, and I gave you a third.
0: You did good. Does good.
1: I want to ask your opinion on something. Have you been following this From Ashes to Duke or Fluffle online?
0: Yeah, I know that what's-his-face Danny Case freaked out on an audience member, essentially.
1: Yeah.
0: You know,
1: They've become a fun follow because Matt Bradenberry and Danny Case are like scorned women online.
0: Oh, okay.
1: There isn't a thought in their head about being slighted that doesn't make it... to their face.
0: Oh, yeah, okay. So they wear the emotions on the sleeves.
1: Oh, my God, do they? And they hold a grudge for years. They'll talk about somebody who was at a show 2 years ago, and, you know, it's like...
0: I'll never let them forget.
1: They're a very fun follow because of that. Now, last week they were having... I forget who they're touring with, but they're out on tour now.
0: Sure.
1: And there was a guy in the audience with a squirt gun.
0: Okay.
1: And he was squirting Danny... on the stage.
0: Okay.
1: And Danny eventually got so pissed, he stopped the concert and threatened the guy.
0: Right,
1: he said, I will wreck you.
0: I will destroy you.
1: And he put the F-bomb in there, and he was a very angry guy.
0: Sure.
1: Most concerts, the lead singer or somebody will say, that guy.
0: Can we get rid of this man, please?
1: Security, that guy.
0: Yeah.
1: He couldn't identify him for a couple minutes, but eventually he did. I like it when they hold their cool. I don't, you know, they stop the show and Danny's having a verbal altercation with the guy.
0: It does make it very awkward for the rest of the crowd.
1: Yes.
0: Especially if you're in the crowd, obviously.
1: Yes. And this is where I want to see if you agree with me or not. Danny put up an explainer video.
0: Oh, okay. Oh, so not an apology, but an explainer.
1: Not really an apology.
0: Oh, wow. Okay.
1: He should call me when he wants to make apologies. I'm an expert. I know how to do it.
0: Been there a couple times.
1: Been there. He didn't call me, and he put this video up. Do you remember when you were a kid and you had your circle of friends and you knew the parents?
0: Yeah.
1: There was always one kid who had a father who was a little too aggressive in yelling at the kid.
0: Yep, I got it right in my brain.
1: And would, like, belittle him.
0: Yeah.
1: Like, how could you be so stupid?
0: Oh,
1: haven't you learned any, you know, that kind of dad?
0: Yep, absolutely.
1: Listen, see if Danny doesn't remind you of this. Okay. Here he is.
2: So for those of you, the small audience that can't seem to grasp the concept of why the water incident was a multitude of problems, for those of you who just, like, can't get it, like, through your head,
1: So he's belittling his fans.
0: So getting it out through your head, like, it's your fault. You're the one who did it. How dare you not think of this, so, man.
1: But does that sound like the dad?
0: Oh, yeah.
1: 100%, right?
0: The whole can't get it through your head word. Yeah. Oh, my
1: you
0: God.
1: You stupid. You can't get that through your head.
0: Your heart.
1: Okay, let's continue on.
0: All right.
2: I'll explain it to you, and I'll give you the rundown from the top to the bottom, and hopefully, you will have the capacity to understand why I reacted the way that I did. Yeah. For starters, it happened the second that I came out to start performing.
1: I don't think we need to play anymore.
0: Nah, I mean,
1: you get the grift.
0: Yes,
1: right?
0: Yes. But he definitely built up the, here's what happened and how and why it's your problem. How dare you? You did it. Ah.
1: Now, keep in mind, he's reacting to fans on his page, which right. means they're fans of the band.
0: Yeah, yeah.
1: Who kind of got on him a little bit for being such a dick on stage.
0: Right. And it's like, they're the ones that buy the records, man. You got to be careful a little bit in how you word things. You know, I see, like, I get it. I totally get Danny's side of it. I mean, being squirted with a water gun sucks. Especially, and you know, when you get like squirted with a gun, it's really cold water. You're like,
1: well, that's also what he said. I didn't know what was in the gun, but yeah. He got squirted a few times. If it was something bad, he would have smelled it or tasted
0: yeah,
1: it.
0: Sure.
1: You know, you can kind of tell.
0: Right.
1: I understand, and water on stage is a bad thing because you can get electrocuted.
0: Oh, sure,
1: right?
0: Yeah, absolutely.
1: So I understand performers are in this, like, weird zone yeah. when the audience is acting up.
0: Mm-hmm.
1: But I'm sure it's not the first time. You'd think by now, how long have they been around?
0: Yeah, really.
1: He would have a way to deal with that kind of thing.
0: Like, is there like a little bit of a guideline, essentially? Like, hey, if this happens, man, this is how it's going to go down,
1: you would
0: all right?
1: Think, like, you'd think he would have had to have dealt with stuff like this. They've been touring since 2018 is when Danny joined the band.
0: Mm-hmm. So it's been a couple years.
1: We're talking 8 years, nine years.
0: Wow, it's only been that long. Wow, that's
1: so,
0: crazy.
1: And they came from the clubs. So yeah. In the clubs, you get a whole lot more of that.
0: That's a whole different right? beer bottles being right? thrown at you. Oh, God. That was a different time.
1: So, Danny, if you can hear me, chill out.
0: You're good, man.
1: Yeah.
0: Good. I mean, I wish I was on stage. But you know what? I would be even more disappointed. He probably had this little squirt gun. If he had, like, a Super Soaker XP-150 that, like, unloaded water, see, that would be awesome. He has one of those 90s water guns, dude. That's a different story.
1: Imagine if you could smuggle one of those into a show. But again, then you're really putting him in danger of electrocution. That would suck. If you electrocuted your favorite band.
0: Oh, yeah. Oops. It's nothing like good tasering when you're up on stage.
1: Right.
0: 420 music meeting today. Of course, we remember the wonderful woman known as Dolly Parton. Dolly Parton. I mean, we were talking about her earlier today, and I have a little personal story behind Dolly Parton.
1: Dolly Parton?
0: Not me, of like meeting Dolly, unfortunately, but my family participated in her Dolly's Imagination Library thing where she sent you books.
1: She was
0: every
1: big on childhood literacy.
0: Oh my gosh, and it was amazing. The
1: and
0: kids,
1: your family was big on it.
0: Yeah. Oh yeah, man. Both kids got books all the way until they obviously Lily's in kindergarten, so she graduated.
1: Oh,
0: from
1: they
0: it.
1: Did it for your kids.
0: Oh yeah, yeah.
1: No, I thought you meant for you. They bought.
0: Oh no, no. Yeah, okay. You can do it for any kid. If you're public library, go check out and see if they have that option for you. But the Dolly Parton would send you a book every single month for your kid, and then you'd read the book, and the kids were so excited.
1: Do you have to send it back?
0: No, you get to keep it.
1: And it's from Dolly? Like,
0: and it's from
1: that's
0: Dolly.
1: That's cool.
0: And it was amazing. And she even wrote, I mean, obviously it was printed, but a little letter at the end just saying, so proud of you. You know, I love you, Dolly Parton. I'm just like, this is cool. I mean, she was just such an entrepreneur, good person.
1: Yes.
0: And that's what was so awesome about her.
1: Yes.
0: I mean, yeah. And she was definitely pushing literacy. So, you know, RIP to that great woman.
1: In this day and age, she never entered politics.
0: No.
1: One of the few.
0: Thank you.
1: And they even tried to goad her into it. She would not go there. And I love her for that.
0: Yeah. Thank you. Oh, so refreshing. And I still want to go to Dolly Land. It looks like Dolly World?
1: Dolly World.
0: Dolly World. Yeah. I still want to go there. It looks awesome.
1: Yeah.
0: Being a theme park guy. But Dolly Parton at one point felt rock and roll. And her last album she had was called Rockstar and had two discs, by the way, like 20 plus songs with a bunch of amazing artists. Yeah, double disc with all sorts of artists that joined her on so many of these songs.
1: I just have one thing to add.
0: Yeah.
1: Dolly never rode the rides at Dollywood.
0: I wonder why. Dollywood, right? That's what
1: she said. Well, Dollywood. Dolly,
0: yeah.
1: Whatever.
0: Yeah, Dollywood. Yep.
1: She said why.
0: Why?
1: She said, I have too much to lose, like my wig.
0: At least she was honest.
1: Right.
0: And when those shoulder straps probably came over her front side, there's no way those things were clicking in, man. No way. So, R.I.P. Dolly Parton, but she joined up on that album with the metal god himself, along with Nikki Sixx and John 5 too.
1: Oh my God.
0: On this song coming up.
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1: By the way, Judgy John says that dude from Ashes to New sounds like a little bitch.
0: I expect nothing less from Judgy John on
1: He's
0: that one.
1: He's probably just upset the squirt gun wasn't filled with jazz. And that's music, isn't it?
0: It's good jazz. I mean, it's nice and smooth and creamy like jazz.
1: How do you do that?
0: I don't know, man.
1: Soft like butter.
0: Smooth like butter. And speaking of Odin's Mark, he posted a wonderful tattoo he did of an owl, actually. A really cool owl. And how about trusting the process and the artist? And yeah, you can get an 8-hour tattoo block if you have a large project in mind, essentially. 8 hours for $800. That's $100 an hour.
1: That's an amazing price. Most people are up around $125 an hour.
0: Yeah, you owe $125 to $150.
1: Really?
0: Yeah, depending on where you go, man. Absolutely.
1: Good price at Odin's. And Sean doesn't know.
0: No.
1: What I know.
0: What's that?
1: That you're a huge owl fan.
0: I love owls, I know. Dude. Oh, my God. I want an owl tattoo. And it's just like, you know, kids are expensive. Let me get to that part first.
1: You'll get there.
0: Dolly Parton, RIP to the great, wonderful woman that was all part of our lives in many ways than you thought. I never forget her role in the movie Rhinestone with Sylvester Stallone, where Sylvester Stallone tried singing.
1: Only you would know she was in a Sylvester Stallone movie.
0: Oh, man. Have you seen that?
1: Everybody else would be.

0: Dolly Parton featuring Rob Halford on Rock 108. The song called Bygones.
1: Just the fact that she would do an album with rock stars.
0: Yeah, it's pretty cool.
1: Just the fact she would do that.
0: Mm-hmm.
1: I haven't listened to it. I am now going to listen to the whole album.
0: Oh, the version of Open Arms from Journey of her and Steve Perry, by the way, is fantastic.
1: Maybe before the end of the show you can get that up.
0: I'll try. I got a
1: possibility. I would love to hear that.
0: Wait, end of the show, like as in like the 4:20 right
1: yes.
0: now? Oh, just now I got it, like work.
1: Yeah. I said maybe.
0: Maybe, yeah. All right.
1: Amber Clayfish said, weird.
0: Weird.
1: Yes.
0: Yeah.
1: There's nothing not weird about a collaboration between Dolly Parton and the Metal God.
0: Yeah.
1: I am the Beast of Judas Priest.
0: Yeah, that's right. The Beast of Priest.
1: David Pennington, man, Dolly, what an absolute legend. This song is amazing. 3.8 out of 5, RIP.
0: Yeah.
1: That's the kind of song that today is a 3.8, a year from today will be a 2.9. Just saying, nothing
0: probably
1: nothing bad.
0: Just, yeah.
1: That's the way it goes. Mike Holub, okay, I'll listen to it again. I've been straining to hear the sarcasm in the so sorry line.
0: Mm-hmm.
1: Ah. Yeah. 5 out of 6 long necks for that legend. Tony Rita Reiter, she could really harmonize well with just about anyone. Well, she was a savant.
0: Yeah.
1: Jason Dean Morris, what did I know about this? Super cool. Why didn't I know about this?

0: Super cool, Ned. Car cruise approved.
1: Mm-hmm.
0: Jenny Pinkerton. Oh, anything with Dolly is a perfect 10. She's not wrong about that. Devin Halber, Mr. Legendary Mustache.
1: The Legendary Mustache.
0: Personally, my favorite Dolly song is Here You Come Again. Love that.
1: Yeah.
0: I like this rock side of Dolly, too. We lost a saint for sure. I had to watch her movie, Best Little Whorehouse in Texas, with, what's Burt Reynolds?
1: Burt Reynolds.
0: Great movie.
1: Yeah.
0: Ryan Roth. Well, that was interesting, and that's all I'm going to say, given the circumstances.
1: Interesting. Yeah, it's quiet.
0: There's no telling what Ray Tellin's going to say from Tellin Farms.
1: Indeed.
0: How do you tell who Dolly Parton's kids are on the playground? They have the stretch marks around their lips. Do I get that? I don't think I get that.
1: I don't think I get it either. I know she had a lot of work done. Maybe that's something to do there.
0: You think?
1: I don't know. I have no idea.
0: Ray, you've stumped the panel, Ray.
1: I'm bad at jokes.
0: I don't know if I read something terrible or something funny.
1: I'm not really sure.
0: Let's see. He's texting.
1: Okay.
0: We'll get back to Ray.
1: Okay.
0: Logan Prentice. Hey, you bastards, 10 out of 10. Hell yeah, RIP a legend. Yeah. Dolly could have done so much more with rock. Rotate this, biatch.
1: Yeah, I'm glad she did anything with rock towards the end of the day.
0: Zach Shipley, my cousin, was one of the lead architects on the last expansion of Dollywood.
1: Oh, wow, that's cool.
0: Made enough to retire on that project.
1: I would imagine so.
0: Dolly could do no wrong.
1: Yeah.
0: Great song. Judgy John, It's No Home Sweet Home. We played that this morning, John.
1: Yeah.
0: We kind of cock-blocked Ned on being able to play it because we played it this morning.
1: Yeah, I was thinking about it, and then I'm like, well, I guess I have to go to other pastures.
0: Ironically, I bet both Dolly and Rob have both been on one side or the other of a good squirt. I don't get that.
1: Why do we have to go this route?
0: Well, right over my head. I just don't understand these things. Judgy Mac Jones. Wonder if it costs to custom fit a casket. Because she was so short.
1: Oh, because she was, well, sure. And also top heavy, if you want to call it that.
0: Oh, yeah. Yeah, I saw a meme with the boobs carved into the out of the top of the casket. Yeah.
1: There's a great old show called Code Monkeys. It's not on anymore, but Dolly Parton was a quote-unquote guest on it, and it was a whole episode about the best boobs in the world.
0: Really?
1: And I was like, oh, well, yeah.
0: And was it all double entendre, or was it direct?
1: It was all kind of double entendre. Right. It was great.
0: That's cool. And then he went on to say a direct message to Judgy John. He knows what you fill your water gun with now, John.
1: Oh, yeah. It's a mystery.
0: I don't know how he would know that.
1: Right.
0: Let's get back to Ray Tellin. How do you tell who Dolly Parton's kids are on the playground? They have stretch marks around their lips. Oh, okay. From breastfeeding, he said.
1: Okay.
0: I don't think the nipple's any different.
1: Yeah, I mean, it just depends. I'll give you this. It took a minute, but we got there.
0: You got it, Ray.
1: All right, I like it.
0: Jason Dean Morris said, breastfeeding, you guys. Come on, God, you should have got that. We didn't. EV. I don't know who EV is. Do I know EV?
1: I don't think
0: it's
1: so.
0: It's just EV.
1: All right.
0: I don't know. I didn't know there was a rock-related song with Dolly. What a great tribute from Rock Went Away. Yes, EV, it was.
1: Whole album full of it, actually.
0: Whole album.
1: Yeah.
0: Brian Frederick, she had big boobs, you dolts. Okay, we get it.
1: we suck. We know.
0: We didn't understand the joke. Damn, I get it.
1: We're in performance mode. I don't know.
0: That's all I got. What do you got there, Deadly?
1: A lot on the text line. I'll do what I can to get to you. Zach from Hiawatha. Some people are put on this earth to show us that there are decent humans, and no amount of success can make her forget her roots or take her away from a genuine, caring spirit. That is 1,000% what she was.
0: She was.
1: Kevin Trenton, this sounds like it was made for a kid's movie, something like The Labyrinth, which even at this day, I don't know if that was really even a kid's movie. But
0: The Labyrinth was just a weird movie. That was weird. With David Bowie, right?
1: And David Bowie's package.
0: Yeah, that's right.
1: Got a lot of that. P1 Eric, the FedEx driver, may Dolly rest in peace. Anything Dolly sings is beautiful. I never knew this existed. 4 out of 5.
0: Eric, I thought you retired from FedEx. Didn't we get a message from him saying he retired?
1: I think we did. We just haven't updated it yet because I suck. Gotta do that.
0: Okay.
1: I'll do that. I don't know when.
0: Gotcha.
1: PDC Prairie Sheen from Yuri to Sheen, different than expected. RIP Dolly. Wolf from Cedar Rapids. If this was 1985, this would have been a legendary song. I still like it. And Run It One More Time. We got one more time on that one. Kim, Dolly was a treasure. I love that she went rock for her last album. Yeah. Travis Fangman, wouldn't it have been great if Dolly Parton did a cover of Daniel by Elton John? Did she? Maybe she did.
0: Maybe she did.
1: I don't know. Well, Daniel, Jolene. Yeah, you guys kind of wears
0: out. Daniel was flying tonight on a plane.
1: Lisa from Cedar Rapids again. If it was really terrible. The music was lame and the singing was bad. Okay, she had to get that out there. Russell from Morley. R.I.P. to the great Dolly. I also saw the owl tattoo and was pretty good. Ned, everyone knows you like Hooters. LOL. Yeah, I've not heard this song for a long time. Interesting to hear after a while. Good day to you.
0: Good day.
1: P1 Wicked Racer. Very disappointed that I didn't get to hear Dolly Parton death metal scream. The song was just okay, though. Well, man, if she tried a death metal scream, that would be
0: I
1: awesome.
0: I don't think she'd know.
1: She's, her voice is too clean.
0: Yeah.
1: That, way too clean. Pete, love the effort, but LOL. A great woman who wasn't afraid to be experiment on that one. Yeah, absolutely. Yeah. Mystery number, great tribute to a wonderful human. My dad was a huge Kenny Rogers and Dolly Parton fan.
0: Me too. Now, I love that, those duets.
1: I personally like Kenny Rogers' Jackass off of Mad TV. That was one of my absolute favorites.
0: That's different.
1: That's totally, yeah, that's it was different. Him, right?
0: No.
1: I was told it was him. Larry Mader, very cool, very fitting, very classy guys. Good job. John Root, hell yeah, I really got into this. You can rock. I'm going to check out this whole album. Kind of like when Miley decided to rock, and I'm glad you played this. Which, isn't she Miley Cyrus's godmother? She was.
0: Okay, not officially. They not never officially. Went to church over it, but they declared her godmother.
1: Okay.
0: Miley Cyrus, by the way, for all the crap she has taken, has an amazing voice.
1: Yeah,
0: amazing voice.
1: There was, and she came out in an interview saying, like, that was a weird time, wasn't it?
0: she was completely screwed up.
1: Oh, man, yeah. What was the other one that did that? JoJo Siwa was the same one that did that, too. She recently, she went that? Completely weird. Went from Nickelodeon star to tried to be a pop singer.
0: Oh, yeah, you can insert it. Nickelodeon star here, mm-hmm. kind of.
1: Yeah, exactly. Well, now she's like, I was being directed and it was a bad idea. I'm like, oh, gee, really? I think it might have been. And last but not least, because I got a lot of you and I appreciate that, mystery number, most anything with Rob is awesome. Same with Dolly. And yes, Ned, play the Steve Perry and Dolly duet. And guess what, Russ? I did get it.
0: You did get it?
1: I got it. Should we do it?
0: I think we should do it.
1: All right. Well, so we'll do a double tribute to Dolly.
0: You can comment again if you want.
1: Yeah, why not? It's open arms. Dolly and the Steve Perry on Rock 108.

0: feel like she was just catered for that song, don't you think? Okay, what am I doing?
1: I think that she sounded out of breath and he sounded old and quivery.
0: Yeah, she's definitely old and quivery. Definitely of aged voice, essentially.
1: Yeah, both of them did, yeah. But I applaud the effort.
0: Yeah, it was a good effort. The good harmony on there, too. I like the good harmony on
1: and
0: there.
1: And let's face it, Ned, I know I'm going to take crap for this.
0: What's up?
1: It's such a great, well-written ballad.
0: It is. It's one of the best ballads, in my opinion.
1: I played it as a current.
0: I first heard it on the heavy metal soundtrack.
1: Did you really?
0: During the boning scene in the movie.
1: Was it?
0: Yeah, dude. Animated boning.
1: Jason Dean Morris says that one gave him goosebumps.
0: Yeah.
1: P1 Bone said, I'd slow dance to it.
0: Yeah, it's definitely a wedding song, don't you think?
1: Yeah, definitely. Yeah. Amber Clefish said, I missed it. Is this Kenny?
0: No, it's not, but it could have been.
1: But she did sound out of breath, according to Amber.
0: Yeah, well, and Kenny Rogers was busy making chicken.
1: Not anymore. He lost that.
0: No, he did. Oh, man.
1: I won $1,000 on his slot machine.
0: Really?
1: A couple weeks ago.
0: Yeah. He has a slot machine?
1: Yeah.
0: It's the wood that makes it good.
1: Yeah. P1 Bone, Daniel Joseph, I don't know what he sent me.
0: Okay.
1: Logan Prentice, break out the lighters. Remember when they used to do that at concerts?
0: Yeah, now it's break out your phones.
1: Well, nobody has lighters anymore.
0: No, they have a light. You know, I remember there was that app that was so cool, man. It was a lighter on your phone. Like, ooh.
1: Was it?
0: Yeah, like, oh, look, I can light it, too, by shaking your phone.
1: That's cool.
0: Yeah, bring that back, I guess.
1: Mike Holub. Tearjerker. It was, because they're both dead or almost dead.
0: Steve Perry's still there. He's hanging in there, I think.
1: I'm sorry, Steve. I'm sorry. I didn't mean that. He's one of the last interviews I did before I left Baltimore.
0: Really?
1: Yeah.
0: Oh, man, that's cool. You still have a copy of that?
1: No.
0: Oh, man.
1: It was funny because there were all kinds of Steve Perry is dying rumors at the time.
0: Sure, yeah.
1: And he wasn't dying. He was going to visit his mom in the hospital, who was.
0: Mm-hmm.
1: And he broke that information on my radio show.
0: Wow.
1: But back then there was no internet, so nobody knew except the people.
0: The people that were listening. Right. Yeah, that interview died on air when it was done. It might be a reel-to-reel to it somewhere out there.
1: Right.
0: Maybe we'll find it. Well, RIP Dolly, and of course also RIP Tim Curry, which I mentioned earlier. And someone said play the Time Warp, which you did.
1: I did.
0: During Double Shot. But we all forget about Tim Curry's other song, I Do the Rock.
1: Oh, yes. Do you have it?
0: I don't have it. I have a snippet. I've got it on I've got it on YouTube.
1: Okay.
0: We can play it for a second.
1: Yeah.
0: All right. You know what? I'll at least get to some of the lyrics here so we can hear him talk here. Oh, wait. No, here we go.

0: pure curry.
1: Oh, my God. Pure curry. That song. We have to get that in 420 at some point.
0: Oh, absolutely.
1: Please.
0: Which, by the way, tomorrow is the announcement of something pretty cool here on Rock 108 as we bring in the great friends of ours, Gravecore. And tomorrow's Thursday, right? Am I getting this right?
1: Yeah, no, you're right.
0: Tomorrow's okay, cool. Thursday. Tomorrow's Thursday. Gravecore will be joining us as we announce the next Chaos for a Cause.
1: Not only that, they're debuting their new song, which has the rusty seal of approval. It's very good.
0: Yeah.
1: So the new song, which they do every year for Chaos for a Cause, they debut a song. So we're going to have that. Tickets go on sale at the same time.
0: Ooh, yeah.
1: What else? Is that it?
0: I think that's all we can say right now, right?
1: Is there surprises? There's probably surprises.
0: We have the lineup. We can say that.
1: We can't say that.
0: We can't say that now. No, we can't do that.
1: And a surprise national act is going to be on the bill.
0: That one's cool.
1: The venue has changed. Yeah. We're in a new location this year.
0: Which we will warn you, it's not that far.
1: So you definitely want to listen to the 420 tomorrow at what time?
0: 420.
1: Okay.
0: Yeah, somewhere around there. All right. Well, go check out all that music we played.
1: Tomorrow, anytime between 417 and 427.
0: Yeah, honestly, when we kind of feel like it. I don't know. We call it the 420 for some reason.
1: Whatever.
0: Go check it out, and we'll see you tomorrow. Godsmack now on Rock 108.
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0: Nickelback, their newest one, Rattle the Cage on Rock 108. Say it's Ned. Stick around, man. 30 minutes of the good stuff. Mudvayne and Pearl Jam.
1: And now, a few words from your cat.
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0: 3 days grace. Don't want to go home tonight on Rock 108. Hey, it's Ned. Stick around, man. Metallica and Linkin Park. It's called Coming Your Way Next. Plus, how about some fresh Nerdy Nelson, Ned, too?
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2: Good evening. 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
2: It's about 81 out right now and partly cloudy skies. Tomorrow, pretty much more of the same, man. 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
1: 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On deck, gonna do some old school Slipknot, but first.

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0: New rock from Royal Bliss. That is Warning on Rock 108. Hey, it's Ned. Stick around, man. 30 minutes of the good stuff. I got Stained, Crossfade. We'll take a look at your forecast while we're at it, too. And it's rock.
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3: 79 out right now, partly cloudy skies. Tomorrow, more of the same. Can't go wrong with that, man. Mostly sunny skies, too.

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1: 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Hey, it's Ned. I'm out of here, man. 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